0: Your lady or entrance is grand. Red carpet rolls out on the side they stand. Worshipping you like a god and like a goddess. Somehow, you remain modest. Flashbulbs pop, paparazzi goes wild. With amazing grace, you walk and smile. They answer to your beck and call. You're flawless, after all.
1: Overqualified for the position. Your dreams see fruition. Me a class on a higher plane.
0: Everyone wants to know your name. Just like perfection.
1: Needs no correction. Like no other. Absolutely.
0: Just like perfection.
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0: Eventually, your entrance is grand. Red carpet rolls out on the side they stand. Worshipping you like a god and like a goddess. Somehow, you remain modest. Flashbulbs pop, paparazzi goes wild. With amazing grace, you walk and smile. They answer to your beck and call. You're flawless, after all.
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0: 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Just like perfection.
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0: Like no other.
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0: Just like perfection.
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1: 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They defeated St. Patrick's Athletic 1-0 at Turner's Cross, with Shawnee Maguire scoring in his last.

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1: 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They defeated St. Patrick's Athletic 1-0 at Turner's Cross, with Shawnee Maguire scoring in his last.
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